First one for Culture Club, and do you really want to hurt me? No, I do not. I just want to play great songs to get you into the holiday weekend. It's Keith Stevens and Jimmy Buffett.

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0: There's John Mellencamp. Hurts so good. I'm Keith Stevens. Welcome to your holiday weekend. And no matter what you're doing, you might be working one or two days. I get it. Totally get it. But we're here with great songs to keep you company. Now, if you have all 3 days off, at this point, you're probably like, I'm going to do this around the house, blah, blah, blah, blah, blah. And then life gets in the way. Maybe you've got kids, sports going on, errands. And you look up on Monday night, you're like, what happened? Oh, maybe 4th of July, I'll be better. 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
8: 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It appears by its own numbers, the U.S. government seems insolvent. 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

0: Michael Jackson Band. I'm Keith Stevens. I suspect big box office over the weekend coming up for the Michael movie. And I know some of you guys are going back for second and third time viewings.
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0: Brian Adams, Summer 69, on the unofficial start of summer weekend. We call Memorial Day. I am Keith Stevens. Now, as I mentioned a couple of times, I like to watch two movies at the beginning of the summer like now. One is American Graffiti, where I mentioned a few weeks ago on the show I could not find the DVD. It was missing out of the shell, and then I found it in one of my kids' bins. I don't know how that happened, but it does happen. And then Jaws. I like to watch Jaws at the beginning of the summer. One year I watched it like Labor Day. It felt funny. And one thing to watch about Jaws, a lot of that movie was filmed in the spring, so have a look at the trees.
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love something, then set it free. 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

0: Elton John, I'm Keith Stevens, and from his peer group, Paul McCartney, appearing on the final episode of The Late Show with Stephen Colbert and doing a hello, goodbye. And, you know, I'm watching Paul McCartney, who looks amazing. You know that Paul McCartney, in less than a month, he's got a birthday in the middle of June, is going to be turning 84 years old. And I'm watching him last night, and he's not missing a beat.
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0: Collins to No Jagger Require. There's the studio. I'm Keith Stevens. Hope you have a great weekend plan. A lot of TV and movie marathons in front of us, and TCM doing their annual military theme marathon. A whole lot of them over the next couple of days. I also noticed that the Food Network is going to be running Diners, Drive-Ins, and Dives in multiple blocks. And that's one of those shows I shouldn't watch because I end up trying to make the things they make on the show. I make a mess, and then I feel like I need to start working out again by Tuesday.
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0: Meatloaf, I'd do anything for love, but I won't do that. Big sports weekend. You've got the Indy 500 coming up on Sunday, which I always say I'm going to watch, and then I somehow always miss it. And for tennis fans, it's back. The French Open tournament also begins on Sunday.
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0: There's Jimmy Buffett, and come Monday, which hopefully for you is a holiday. I also wouldn't feel guilty if we played Manic Monday by the Bengals. So anyway, I'm Keith Stevens, and welcome to the holiday weekend. You got plans this weekend? Sometimes plans include doing nothing. A lot of people love that. I see memes about that all the time. More than half of us just going to hang out with family and friends for the holiday. 38% doing the barbecue thing. I'm just dying for a hot dog this weekend. Other fun things, housework, home improvement activities, also very popular.
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Love the fact that the Pet Shop Boys are still bringing out new music here in 2026. I'm Keith Stevens, beginning of the holiday weekend. Hope you have some great plans to spend a little time with family and friends and just do stuff. We like doing stuff. And I like playing the cars and just what I needed. I'm Keith Stevens.

0: From the movie Who's That Girl? There's Madonna. I'm Keith Stevens, and Madonna going to be playing the halftime show at the World Cup finale coming up in July. Now, if you're a big soccer fan, you know that the World Cup itself is only a couple weeks away from starting. It's going to be everywhere. If you go in stores right now, some of the World Cup merchandise is starting to populate. It's going to be on every, you know, candy bar and T-shirt. And the European leagues are about to wrap up their season, which means it's going to be soccer all the time for a good chunk of the world. And it's a lot of fun.
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0: Yes, an owner of a lonely heart. Another one of those stories where the band almost left that song off the album. 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

0: Modern English, and I'm out with you. I'm Keith Stevens. I rewatched Valley Girl a couple of weeks ago, and that song is on the soundtrack. It's a really good movie, and I always say if you want to see a really good time capsule about that era, early 80s, that is the one for you guys. Valley Girl, that was one of the first movies where we got Nicolas Cage in a leading role.
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2: 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It appears by its own numbers, the U.S. government seems insolvent. It's reported that the Treasury shows about $6 trillion in assets and over $47 trillion in liabilities. 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

0: Van Morrison, it's a marvelous night for a moon dance. I'm Keith Stevens. We were talking about the fact that Memorial Day weekend, good weekend to get some stuff done around the house. 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

0: Michael Jackson off the wall. I'm Keith Stevens. We'll see how well the Michael movie does over the weekend, going up against the Devil Wears Prada 2 and the brand new Star Wars movie, The Mandalorian, is out. Semi-excited about that. I still think the Mandalorian season that ended with Luke Skywalker, kind of an AI Luke showing up, was really, really cool. 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
12: 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It appears by its own numbers, the U.S. government seems insolvent. It's reported that the Treasury shows about $6 trillion in assets and over $47 trillion in liabilities. Add it all up, and it looks like the U.S. owes more than $130 trillion it doesn't have. 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

0: Fleetwood Mac and Dreams, I'm Keith Stevens. Memorial Day weekend. We're here all weekend with those songs you know and the artists you love.
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0: Armageddon soundtrack. There's Aerosmith. I Don't Want to Miss a Thing. Big summer movie back there in the late 90s. And that was the very first DVD I ever bought, by the way. Very much looking forward to, I think it's 3 weeks from today, the opening of the new Steven Spielberg movie about UFOs called Disclosure. I hope nobody discloses the plot on me.
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0: Jim Croce, I'm Keith Stevens, getting into the holiday weekend, Memorial Day, one of the big barbecue days of the year. How do you like your burger cooked? If I was doing it for you, you're probably going to tell me, well done, because that is number one. Number two, medium, then medium rare, and rare at the bottom of the list. And by the way, 11% of people in the survey say, I don't eat meat.
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Well, it seems like we were just giving our New Year's resolutions out, and all of a sudden you look up and it's Memorial Day weekend. But if you're like me, you love when the summer begins, even though it's not officially summer. It's the unofficial start of summer. Here's Jeff Lynn and ELO.

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1: Billy Joel, still rock and roll with me from Glass Houses. I'm Keith Stevens. Let you guys in a little secret because we're all friends here. I've been dabbling with the keyboards and using a YouTube channels that show you how to play some of these songs, by the notes. Now, I'm not great at it, but it's interesting to see what songs you think would be easy to play on the piano, and there are ones that you think would be really hard, and they're not as hard. But what I'm trying to get at is honesty from Billy Joel. That'd be easy, not easy. But you know what's pretty easy to play just by the notes? 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

0: Eagles, take it easy. There's my advice for you guys for the weekend. 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

0: Pretenders, I'm Keith Stevens. You know, Chrissy Hynde is on the brand new Paul McCartney album that's coming out in a week called The Boys of Dungeon Lane. And she's on a song called Home to Us. That's the one he does with Ringo. And as we've been talking about during the show, Paul making that appearance on the final episode of The Late Show with Colbert.
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0: It's Abbott, Take a Chance on Me. I'm Keith Stevens. Thanks for listening. Enjoy the holiday weekend. Hope you have some great time with family and friends. And, of course, remember what this weekend is all about as we remember those who paid the ultimate sacrifice. And I will be here coming up on Monday. I'm trying to get some stuff done around the house before I come back on Monday. But enjoy it and enjoy the weekend.
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0: New shoes. And I can't wait. I'm Andy Miller. Hey, Honda is changing their mind today. A few years ago, the automaker said, yeah, they were going to switch to all electric or fuel cells by the year 2040. Not that far off, but that's off. In fact, Honda, scaling back on the EV division, the car manufacturer said they've lost $10 billion on electric cars. Ouch.
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0: Rocking things up with Bon Jovi and Living on a Prayer. I'm Andy Miller. Hey, do you want to plog this weekend? Yeah, you know, if you're a runner, you probably know about plogging. Plogging is picking up litter while you're jogging. As a workout, they say it provides a variation in body movements by adding bending, squatting, stretching to the main action of running or walking. An estimated 2 million people plog every day in 100 countries. Some plogging events have attracted over 3 million participants. I did not guess what plog was. I gotta be honest, my mind went in a completely different direction.
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2: The U.S. Treasury quietly released its official financial report for 2025. It appears by its own numbers, the U.S. government seems insolvent. It's reported that the Treasury shows about $6 trillion in assets and over $47 trillion in liabilities. Add it all up, and it looks like the U.S. owes more than $130 trillion it doesn't have. 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

0: Such a pretty tune, Ambrosia, and the biggest part of me. I'm Andy Miller. Hey, are you going anywhere? It's a big holiday weekend for a lot of people, but it may be a lot less crowded all summer long if you go somewhere for a vacation. 4 in 10 Americans say that normally take a vacation every year, say no, they're not going to take one vacation this summer. Maybe a couple of long weekends, but no real vacation.
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0: Watch out. That's Daryl and John. And those private eyes, they're watching you. You know where they're not watching you? At the checkout machine. Self-checkout may be a thing of the past. According to new nationwide surveys, people are stealing stuff. 30% of self-checkout users have purposely taken an item without scanning it. And sometimes, though, the theft is not intentional. Almost 40% of users admit they've accidentally left with an unscanned item, and stores are losing too much money, so they say self-checkout may soon be a thing of the past.
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8: 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It appears by its own numbers, the U.S. government seems insolvent. It's reported that the Treasury shows about $6 trillion in assets and over $47 trillion in liabilities. 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

0: There's Darius Rucker, Hootie and the Blowfish, and Only Want to Be With You. 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

0: Rocking up your weekend. Steve Miller Band, all aboard at Jet Airliner. Hey, how's your hearing? You know, if you're walking around and you notice you're slowing down, you're not walking as quickly as you should, like your wife or your husband says, come on, keep up. Most will blame their knees, their back, their hips. But a new scientific study says there's another culprit, your ears. They said hearing loss is going to affect your walking. Your brain is working harder to hear everything around you, and it slows your gait, especially if you're over 30.
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0: What's the difference between hearing these songs for the first time and listening to them now? 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

0: Ain't nothing gonna break his stride. Matthew Wilder. I'm Andy Miller hanging out with you. Hey, Memorial Day on Monday, and you know, we normally complain about Mondays, right? Most people will say it's the worst day of the week, but they might be wrong. It's the best day of the week, according to science. They consider it less likely to rain or have bad weather on a Monday than any other day of the week. The science behind it is not completely clear. The main working theory is that Mondays, they carry less pollution over the weekend, which means less dust in the air, which can actually influence rainfall and bad weather. But according to science, Monday, one of the best days of the week.
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0: got a little party going on. Prince, taking you back to 1999. I'm Andy Miller. 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

0: pork chops, ribs, and sausage are also favorites. Who's doing the cooking? Yeah, it's the guys. 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

0: Hey, it's a holiday weekend. Everybody have a little fun tonight. Wang Chung right there. I'm Andy Miller. Hopefully you've got vacation time on the way. So many people leave vacation time unused on the table. But let me ask you, how long does it take you to feel relaxed when you finally do go on vacation? According to a new survey, the average amount of time adults say it takes to feel relaxed when they go on vacation, 2.5 days. 6% say they never feel relaxed, no matter how long the vacation is, even if it's 2 weeks or longer. Ouch.
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0: 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He said, don't go see it. It's no good. 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

0: 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I want you to hold my hand. I'm Andy Miller. Sad day for beer lovers today, beer makers. 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It's been around since 1849. 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

Stevie Wonder, Superstition. I'm Andy Miller. Hey, the Michael Jackson movie just pushed past $700 million at the box office. It just opened this weekend in Japan, by the way, so it's going to go even higher. Second biggest biopic movie next to Bohemian, by the way, so it's going to go even higher. Second biggest biopic movie next to Bohemian Rhapsody. Movie experts say the MJ movie

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0: Phil Collins in Genesis. Hey, do you like movies? Do you have a favorite director, actor, actress? Well, check this out. A new movie coming out, a sci-fi horror thing. It's called Hell Grind. It's playing right now at Cannes Film Festival. It's 95 minutes long. It didn't take long to make. Filming, editing, everything done in less than 2 weeks. And every frame is AI. The people in it, they look real, they sound real, but it's all AI. The script, the directing, the music, everything. Critics say, yeah, it's better than some genuine sci-fi stuff. Producers defend the movie, saying it still took humans to make the AI and program it, but it's all AI.
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The Ferguson Police Department has issued an Amber Alert for a child abduction that occurred at 9701 Perch Drive, Ferguson, Missouri on May 23, 2026 at 1:20 a.m. Abducted was Simra Murray, black, female, age 4 months, S. Suspect vehicle is a gray vehicle. Suspect is Armani Sitcher Robinson McKenzie, a black, male, 22, 6 feet 2 inches tall, 175 pounds, has black hair and brown eyes. Last seen wearing a gray Carhartt baseball hat, long sleeve white shirt, blue jeans, and black Balenciaga tennis shoes. Suspect wears a nose ring. Victim Simra Murray is 2 feet 0 inches tall, 15 pounds, has black hair and brown eyes. Last seen a wearing pink Minnie Mouse shirt and pink pants. Suspect abducted the child after assaulting the mother. Alert issued to Troop C region. Please call 911 or Ferguson Police Department at 636-529-8220 if you have any information pertaining to this alert.

0: It's the late Tom Petty, Free Falling. You know, Memorial Day is not a vegetarian's favorite holiday. They hate it. More beef is eaten on Memorial Day than any other day of the year. Did you know that? The 4th of July and Labor Day are either second or third, one of the two of those. But Memorial Day, number one.
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0: is the late Jerry Rafferty, right down the line. Hey, a Tesla Cybertruck made news this week. Did you see it? It wasn't a good headline either. A Cybertruck owner tested out the Wade mode on the truck. He drove it into a lake. He said he's tested the Wade mode before out on the water, but this time he went too deep. The truck, it got towed out after it got stuck in the lake, and police arrested him on water safety violations.
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Katie Clark hanging out with you. And guess what? This is the unofficial start of summer, Memorial Day weekend. That's right. We don't have to wait for the calendar to tell us it's summer. It's Sister Sledge.

0: like a fairy tale. You first loved it once upon a time, and now it helps you live happily ever after.
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0: Karma Chameleon from Culture Club, Katie Clark, hanging out with you on the unofficial start of summer. They say that it's going to be yet another record-breaking weekend for travel. They say that pretty much every Memorial Day, every holiday, it seems like. But apparently this one is going to be a lot of travel. So wherever you're going, whatever you're doing, just know that there's going to be a lot of people probably doing the same thing you're doing, which is going somewhere. 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

0: crowd's going crazy for Cheap Trick. They've played over 5,000 shows. Hey, thanks for hanging out. We got great music for your Memorial Day weekend right here.
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0: Phil Collins, do you remember? So last weekend, he and his ex-wife hanging out with Rod Stewart at Buckingham Palace. Nice to see that Phil is out in public. He's having some trouble with his leg. He's had like 5 knee surgeries, but he's looking great. So nice to see him out in public. Great music coming up next for you.
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0: Orleans, dance with me. It's Katie Clark. So Memorial Day, a lot of people have barbecues, but let's not forget the reason. It's to commemorate fallen soldiers. And 3 o'clock is what they say local time, no matter where you are, is where you pause for 1 minute of silence to reflect on those who gave their lives. So on Monday at 3 o'clock, think about that.
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1: 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We've got all the music you need right here for Memorial Day weekend. 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

0: Rock and roll all night from Kiss. Did you know that this year they are celebrating their 50th anniversary of their very first show, and it's going to be a big event in October. Looks like it's not going to be anywhere near here. It's going to be in Germany, so if you want to travel halfway across the world, sounds like a great time with that band. My goodness, those guys have put out so much great music. Well, we've got great music for you, so stick around. It's all coming right up.
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0: Pat Benatar's Shadows of the Night. It's Katie Clark. Here we are, the unofficial start of summer. We don't even need the calendar to tell us when summer starts. We can just call it summer now that it's Memorial Day weekend. Great music right here.
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0: Kenny Loggins, Danger Zone. Every time I hear that song, I think of the movie Top Gun. My goodness, those guys could fly those aircraft so well. Did you know that Top Gun 3 is in development? That's right. And guess what? Tom Cruise is going to be back as Maverick. They're saying that they're working on it now, so not sure exactly when it's going to come out, but we're going to have to keep our ears and eyes peeled for that, because that sounds like it's going to be a great follow-up.
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0: Eagles, new kid in town. So you get a new kid, a new kitten or dog. They say for dogs, they are the cutest at the age of 6 to 8 weeks old. And I think that might be because they're not quite chewing the couch up yet. Maybe that's the reason. Oh, dogs are so adorable, aren't they? And kitty cats, too. 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
3: Let's take a look at your Memorial Day weekend forecast. There is a chance of some scattered afternoon showers and storms today, 80 the high. Rain sticking around tonight, 59 the low, but it's going to be sunny tomorrow, high 81.
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Katie Clark hanging out with you on a Memorial Day weekend. Great music right here. It's Marvin Gaye.

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0: Pink Houses from John Mellencamp. It's Katie Clark hanging out with you on Memorial Day weekend. 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

0: If you've ever met a Sharona, well, it might be the next Sharona. She is a real person. It's Katie Clark hanging out with you on this Memorial Day weekend.
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0: Blind Melons No Rain. So if you are trying to get someone to say yes, let's say you're trying to get them to invest in something, work with you on something, or even get a second date, you might want to go to a coffee shop. They say the smell of coffee in the air is enough for someone to feel happy and to maybe say yes to that deal. We got great music coming up next.
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0: Bee Gees, Night Fever. So why is Memorial Day weekend the unofficial start of summer? I don't know, but I think people are just not willing to wait a few more weeks. Let's just call it summer and just call it what it is, right? Well, it is Memorial Day weekend. We've got your soundtrack. Whatever you're up to, keep us with you all weekend long.
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0: Peter Schilling's Major Tom, and it's Katie Clark hanging out with you on this unofficial start of summer, Memorial Day weekend. We don't have to wait till the calendar flips over to June 21st. No, we can just call it summer right now. That's right. And a lot of people do take advantage of Monday off and travel. They say it's going to be record travel this year. So if you're going to be traveling somewhere, whether it's by air or by car, just know that you're not the only person with that idea. There's going to be probably a lot more people out on the roadways and the airports that you even expected.
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0: Huey Lewis and the News. Do you believe in love? It is Katie Clark. You know what I believe in? I believe in music. And we've got great music right here.
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0: Michael Jackson's Billie Jean. Have you seen the movie Michael yet? I haven't. I'm going to plan to see it coming up in a few days here. Jafar Jackson stars as Michael, and that's actually his nephew. Believe it or not, he's actually related to Michael. So I cannot wait to see him in his acting debut. We've got great music next. Just stick around.
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0: Gordon Lightfoot, Sundown. So always good advice. Bring music with you no matter where you go. If you're going to be stuck in some traffic, you know, as you travel around for Memorial Day weekend, they say listening to music makes you happier. So keep it right here for your Memorial Day weekend. If you're driving even down the street or somewhere else, just keep us with you. We've got all the great music you need to enjoy your weekend.
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10: 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Hi.

Hi, Zippo, I'm holding on to it. That feeling, that is. Hi, how are you? It's Memorial Day weekend. You ready to rock and roll and everything in between? Brothers Johnson, Strawberry Letter number 23.

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0: 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Every little thing she does is magic. Heck, she made my credit card completely disappear. I hope to get it back again someday. Hey, I'm Jim Zippo. 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

0: Billy Joel is moving out. A lot of stuff to put in that moving truck, that grand piano, and all those boxes of hats and toupees, which he needs to wear more often, in my humble opinion. 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

0: Bryan Adams. Everything he does for you. Nothing for him. Well, maybe a hug. 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Hey, I'm Jim Zippo. Do you drink coffee like I do? I guzzle the stuff. Do you pour tons of creamer in your coffee? Let me tell you, creamer is dessert. If you're drinking coffee for the taste of the creamer, you're not actually a coffee person. 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

0: Go ahead, sing a song along with Earth, Wind, and Fire. 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But the next one and every other song we play. Hi, Jim Zippo. Happy Memorial Day weekend. Got your definition of the day here for Saturday. The word is
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8: Let's take a look at your Memorial Day weekend forecast. There is a chance of some scattered afternoon showers and storms today, 80 the high. Rain sticking around tonight, 59 the low, but it's going to be sunny tomorrow, high 81.
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0: 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Everything she wants. 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Hey, I'm Jim Zippo. Happy Memorial Day weekend. 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

0: The late, great Tom Petty running down a dream. 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

0: queen. Another one bites the dust. Why are you looking at me? Sorry, spitting out dust. Where do those clumps come from? Hey, I'm Jim Zippo here. It's Saturday, Memorial Day weekend. Brand new category of weird stuff. Elevators in the news. Yes, elevators in the news. In Britain, it's called a lift. But we Americans call it an elevator. I guess we were just raised differently. Raised. Get it? Well, it's an oddball category of information. You know, elevators in the news. It's got its ups and downs.
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0: Eagles and Witchy Woman. I give up. Witchy Woman. That one or the other one? I'm Jim Zippo. My bank has informed me that I cannot use Facebook friends as references for a loan. You guys are useless. And by you guys, I mean Facebook, not my friends.
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8: Let's take a look at your Memorial Day weekend forecast. There is a chance of some scattered afternoon showers and storms today, 80 the high. Rain sticking around tonight, 59 the low, but it's going to be sunny tomorrow, high 81.
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8: 59 the low, but it's going to be sunny tomorrow, high 81.
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Hi, Jim Zippo. Happy Memorial Day weekend. It is Saturday. We're along with Paul Young. Love is in the air and literally on the air.

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0: John Bon Jovi, you give love a bad name. You give a lot of other things a really good name, though. Hi, Jim Zippo. Hey, the Reverend Paul A. Johnson was a minister who collected thousands of pencil sharpeners. Man, when he died, his collection now lives at the Paul A. Johnson Pencil Sharpener Museum. He had 3,400 sharpeners, and they're displayed according to his original categories, and an additional bunch of sharpeners from another collector have been added, bringing the total to around 5,000. That's a lot of pencil sharpeners. Boy, that Reverend Johnson, he really knew how to get the lead out.
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0: Losing My Religion, that's R.E.M. Hi, Jim Zippo. You know, there's a guy a few years back who claimed he'd been struck by lightning 3 times and survived. Well, that would be pretty uncommon. By the way, how rare is it for a cow to be struck by lightning? You give up? Medium rare.
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0: Earth, Wind, and Fire, EWF. That's the way of the world. Of course, then there's other worlds, flying saucers. Hi, Jim Zippo. UFOs are popping up in the news a lot more these days. Secret UFO files possibly being released. UFO means unidentified flying object. So, if you identify a UFO, it becomes simply an F-O. Unless it lands, then it's just an O.
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Well, in the good way. How are you? Happy Memorial Day weekend. What are you doing? Road trip? 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

0: The very excitable Pointer Sisters. And hi, Jim Zippo. Happy Memorial Day weekend. Hope you're having a great time doing whatever it is you do best. 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

0: That is Chrissy Hynde, lead singer for The Pretenders, back on the chain gang again. Hi, Jim Zippo here. Happy Memorial Day weekend. You know, I used to be in a chain gang, but I escaped. And they never found the missing link.
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0: Toto in Africa. That song is so hypnotic, you could have a 30-minute version of it and it would sound okay. Hey, I'm Jim Zippo. I just burned 2,000 calories. Can you believe that? Yeah, I forgot about my pizza in the oven and I fell asleep.
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11: Unfortunately, it looks like the showers and storms gonna stick around tonight. 59, the overnight low. Sunny tomorrow, 81. And for Memorial Day, more sunshine, 83.
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Yeah, Cindy, but DJs too. Come on, let's be fair and balanced. What do you say, huh? Billy Preston, the keyboardist for the Beatles, does a little math for us here. Nothing for nothing leaves us zippo, nada, zilch.

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0: The fine young cannibal, she drives me crazy. You don't have to drive me there. It's close enough for me to walk. Hi, Jim Zippo. Happy Memorial Day weekend. 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

0: Elton John, Benny and the Jets. Of course, you could have an alternate band perform with you, Elton. 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

0: Mark Cohn, walking in Memphis. Hi, Jim Zippo. Hey, this just happened in Memphis. A semi-truck overturned, losing its cargo of bees. It resulted in a honey of a backup. It's been a buzz all day. And until it's cleaned up, we're refusing to play songs by Sting. The bees are singing a Bee Gees song. Well, it sounds like it anyway. Stay in a hive, stay in a hive. Now, I tell you more, but it's none of your beeswax. What's that? Okay, that's enough.
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0: Paul McCartney and Wings, if you like your music shaken, not stirred. From the James Bond 007 movie, the same name, Live and Let Die. Hi, Jim Zippo. A new study says that dolphins form social networks just like we do. Wow. That would also help explain the popularity of Fenbook.
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7: Unfortunately, it looks like the showers and storms gonna stick around tonight. 59, the overnight low. Sunny tomorrow, 81. And for Memorial Day, more sunshine, 83.
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0: Fleetwood Mac and Hold Me, Christine McVie and Company, and John Summer. Speaking of love, lovey-dovey stuff, Taylor Swift to Travis Kelce, the most famous couple in America. Another intimate dinner at another New York City restaurant. This happened last night. Of course, paparazzi were in tow with the telephoto lenses through the glass, just hoping to get a glimpse of the couple and some PDA, which they did not. Apparently, no PDA. I'm sure the paparazzi were disappointed. 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

0: Joe Jett, the Blackhearts, and John Summers. All right, barbecue season, right? So what are you putting on the grill? Well, the most popular foods are hamburgers, as you might imagine. Steak, if you can afford it. Hot dogs, chicken breasts. Now, other things, you know, chicken parts and pork chops and ribs and sausages. Also favorites. It all sounds good to me.
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woke last night to the sound of thunder. 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

0: Night moves, working and practicing. Keep practicing, right? Bob Seger and John Summers. And who's more likely to lie when communicating on the internet? Is it a man or a woman? Well, the guys. 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Unless, of course, they were lying when they took this poll.
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7: Unfortunately, it looks like the showers and storms gonna stick around tonight. 59, the overnight low. Sunny tomorrow, 81. And for Memorial Day, more sunshine, 83.
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0: ZZ Top Rock and Roll. It's called Legs, and I do remember the video. 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

0: 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It might gratify you to know that those folks are on tour. 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

0: Enjoy the silence. That is Depeche Mode just wrapping up a U.S. tour. And as a matter of fact, they're talking about some new music. That's what's next for the band. That would be a good thing. All right, how do you like your burger? How do you like it done? Well, this is kind of, I don't know. If you like your burger that kind of looks and tastes like a hockey puck, yeah, well done. In fact, that's the number one on the list, followed by medium, medium rare, and rare. And the more cooked, the better, apparently. 11% don't care how you cook the burger because, well, they don't eat meat.
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0: Manfred Mann's Earth Band, Blinded by the Light, Springsteen song, of course. Okay, what are your plans for the weekend? Well, more than half. I just want to hang out with the fam and friends for the holiday. And 38% are planning a barbecue or some kind of picnic at home. And, well, doing housework or home improvement activities are also pretty popular. I guess it's just kind of do-your-own-thing weekend.
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6: Cool 102.7, Lake of the Ozarks, weather starts now.
7: Unfortunately, it looks like the showers and storms gonna stick around tonight. 59, the overnight low. Sunny tomorrow, 81. And for Memorial Day, more sunshine, 83.
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0: Be near me, ABC, and Memorial Day is here, right? Traditionally marking the unofficial beginning of summer. We kind of know that. So I kind of wondered, what's your favorite inexpensive summer activity? Well, a day at the beach or poolside, some big body of water mentioned by like 64% of those polled. Going to an ice cream place, parlor. They still have parlors, I don't think. Chosen by 23%. 8% say their favorite inexpensive summer activity is going to a county fair. And 5%, miniature golf.
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0: Rockwell and Somebody's Watching Me, childhood buddy of Michael Jackson. So his dad, Berry Gordy Jr., got Michael to say, hey, would you be on my son's record? Make it a hit.
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0: Human League, don't you want me, baby? Okay, Memorial Day weekend marks the beginning of barbecue season, right? And in fact, it's not a vegetarian's favorite holiday. More beef is consumed on Memorial Day than any other day, with a possible exception of the 4th of July and Labor Day. Usually they're kind of tied for second.
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0: best of my love, the fabulous emotions, and it's John Summers. This might explain why the men are king when it comes to the grill. Meat is manly. Both men and women tend to view meat as being masculine and macho. Now, right? This might explain why men are less likely than women to eat vegetables and instead choose foods that make them look more masculine. Males are significantly more likely than females to like meat. And that's just a fact, apparently.
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6: Cool. 2.7 Lake of the Ozarks weather starts now.
7: Unfortunately, it looks like the showers and storms gonna stick around tonight. 59 the overnight low. Sunny tomorrow, 81. And for Memorial Day, more sunshine, 83.
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0: Patti Smyth and Scandal there with the Warrior. And okay, now watermelon. Everybody eats watermelon Memorial Day. It seems to be a staple. Not only does it taste good, there's an extra benefit. It will help keep the regular. Okay, I just put it that way. According to nutritionists, other than say prunes, the best fruit you can eat to stay regular is watermelon. Now, it combines a high water content with high fiber. It tastes good. There's other things in there that are really good for you. Anti-carcinogen things. Lack of water is the problem with a lot of folks. But eating watermelon every day is a tasty, low-calorie way to stay on schedule.
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0: Elton John, who's been doing a couple of one-off shows lately. I've seen the videos. He sounds great. There he is with Tiny Dancer.
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0: Cranberries linger, linger. 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Well, just get a mat, is what they say. It's from Clean It Fast, Clean It Right. 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
14: Unfortunately, it looks like the showers and storms gonna stick around tonight. 59, the overnight low. Sunny tomorrow, 81. And for Memorial Day, more sunshine, 83.
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So far, so good. I hope so. 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Got a lot of great tunes to play for you. Here's one of them, Dreams, Fleetwood Mac.

0: Kenny Loggins, theme from Footloose, the movie there with Kevin Bacon, talking about the joys of dancing. And these days, we can all use a little more joy. Unless, of course, you're a billionaire. There's a lot of joy there, I guess. Some small things you could do to generate joy. Just step outside and feel the sun in your face, for one thing. Send a quick, thinking of you text or whatever. Laugh on purpose, even if it starts to feel forced. I don't know about that. Or you can generate joy by doing what you're doing right now. Listening to your favorite tunes.
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0: Got to be Marvin Gaye. Only one sounds like that. It's a sexual healing, by the way, the name of the song. This is John Summers. Hope you're enjoying the music and, the weekend.
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0: I'm fielding your love. There you go. I'm John Summers. Okay, earbuds and headphones and things like that, they're great for the work environment, allowing you to concentrate and block out noise, but wearing them for long periods could be harmful. Excessive headphone use, according to this article in Health, can affect posture, compress nerves, reduce blood flow. I'm thinking, great. I only wear headphones 5 hours a day.
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0: 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John Summers here in, Memorial Day weekend. 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